0: been by now. Canyon Country 106.9. I am probably one of the first ones to tell you right now, I am so over this warm weather. I really wish it would just be fall. I would really enjoy some like 50 degrees weather, but like the high being 52 rather than the low. I'm not doing it, man. I'm so tired of wearing the same like six things because it's just hot and I'm always hot. I'd like to be able to pull out my 8,000 sweaters because they're just staring at me from my like overflow closet, and I don't know what it is, man. I am just so tired of the heat. It's at that point of the year where I'm getting almost mad at the heat rather than being like, soak up the last bit of summer. It's like, no, actually, I would like to soak up less summer and go straight into fall.
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7: 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Lows around 53 tonight, partly cloudy tomorrow. Highs around 72, cloudy in the evening, and low of 52. Wednesday, though, warming up with some looks of sunshine.
8: He's a ranch hand in a pinch, man. Hotter than the red on a cattle brand. Cause she's a gold digger with a quick trigger. A cast iron skillet swinging lid flipper. Now he's a double wide on the county line. Sipping on a six pack of Lone Star Light. She did him dirty, took him to the

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We don't pipe in syndicated shows from Nashville or New York. 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

0: 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This Thursday, a local veterans group is hosting a night of education, help, and hope surrounding veteran suicide. There is going to be guest speakers talking about mental health through inspiring stories and educational presentations. It is going to be at Lindsay Creek Vineyards on Thursday, September 17th. It's at 5:30 to 8, so it's perfect if you get off at 5 to head straight up to the winery. It's open to veterans, family members, and their supporters.
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And if you have not yet followed us on our Facebook page, we're on there every day. You just got to find us at our name. Couldn't be easier. Canyon Country 106.9. Hit that thumbs up. Hit the follow. Do it all. That way you never miss a post from us ever again.

0: 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Check. All of today's hottest hits from Morgan, Lainey, Luke, and Miranda? 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
1: Nah.
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Riley Green sending us home. 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So do something to celebrate, and I will see you at 3 o'clock.

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0: when he speaks into the microphone, dollars come out of your speakers, even the rear ones. He once hosted the Oscars, the Emmys, and the Grammys simultaneously as a 5-year-old. And despite all this, he is the least interesting man on his own show.
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0: John King and get to drinking some coffee out of my new favorite coffee mug that reads, "Worrying about things beyond my control is really where I shine." There's a dose of hashtag Tuesday truth for you. Partly cloudy, 72 our high this afternoon. Start things out, we'll call it about 52 degrees. Let's hope this doesn't really take off, but the latest social media trend, divorce talk. Yeah, it doesn't just include TikTok, by the way. Apparently all over social media. Meanwhile, the biggest victim since the emergence of AI, guys named Al. Think about it. 2026, and apparently one army's new secret weapon is a horse? I have so many questions. We'll talk about some of the wildest things ever submitted on college applications. Also, five things you should never share with ChatGPT. Stupid criminals on the blotter include a sleeping couple in where else? Florida. Wakes up to find a guy under their bed. Can you imagine the terror? Oh my God, the chaos. So to make up for crazy stuff like that, we'll bring you today's Tell Me Something Good. Always got to wrap things up on a positive note. You're checking into your bed right now. You're like, yeah, just wanted to be sure. We'll give you today's top headlines with my own twists, plus the latest and greatest from Hollywood and Nashville. 7:30, we'll get you qualified to win that cash money thanks to your friends at your locally owned Liberty Mart. And today and tomorrow, we're in the final 2 days, the home stretch of your chance to go see Rodney Atkins for free. He's in concert this Friday night at the Spokane Tribe Resort and Casino. Keep listening for that Rodney ringtone. The next time you hear it, be caller number 5 to win.
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0: Jill, Jim. Let them in anyway on Canyon Country 106.9 Tuesday. And I wonder if anybody wants to go see Rodney Atkins this Friday night for free.
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0: Well, you got your Kevin Powers on one side and your Shaboozy on the other, and you mash them together and you get Move On. First thing that came to my brain. It's early, 6:33, partly cloudy, 72 going to be our high this afternoon. 11 the cooler temps. Actually getting, you know, you can open up the windows and sleep with the windows open now. And you start to get a little bit chilly. Or if you're like my wife and daughter, I'm so screwed at my house. See, I'm the fat guy, always hot. I got the wife and the daughter that are always cold, no matter what. It could literally be 78 degrees in the house, and they have a blanket on.
1: Oh, my God, it's so chilly.
0: I'm already stressing about how we're going to handle winter. Because it's one of those things, like middle of summer. You can only take off so much before you get arrested. And you're still hot. So for them, in my mind, it's like, yeah, keep the house cool. Plus, it saves on the heating bill. And you throw on a sweatshirt. 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Gotta love fall. 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One of the emerging categories on social media these days, divorce talk. Basically, just more people sharing their experiences on social media after ending decade-long horrible marriages and partnerships. New story out on one creator whose recent videos sharing her newly divorced life after 12 years of being married. And she's open and honest about the rebuilding process. Freely admits divorce, quote, feels like death. And a couple of reasons for that. One, that when you're with somebody that long, almost every aspect of your life feels interwoven with theirs, right? And especially if you have kids, I mean, you're grieving. Yes, it's somebody who's still alive, but both your lives are moving forward, but away from the life you built and shared. And in some ways, sadly, I guess, you're still connected and trying to build that new, air quote, relationship. Especially if you're parents, you got a co-parent at some point, right? That's one example, but like everything else in life, it's a world that can be, you know, beneficial as soon as the dust settles, triggering, entertaining, inspiring, even a bit cringe, depending on your approach. And no, just for reference, the divorce talk thing, it's not just TikTok. It's pretty much flooding social media.
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0: 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Still partly cloudy. Looking at a high right around 72. Few clouds tonight. Lows down around 52. Sunny tomorrow with a high of 78. Mostly clear skies tomorrow night. Lows down around 53. And then partly cloudy Thursday. Highs of 77. And a 20% chance of rain moving in that night. Lows of 54. Up to 52 now with Brantley, Justin Moore, and Mr. Thomas Redd.

0: ABC News, I'm Sherry Preston. Mail-in voting won't be changing this year after a ruling from the Supreme Court.
1: The ruling marks a decisive blow to President Donald Trump's attempt to increase federal oversight of elections, effectively allowing states to continue sending out ballots as planned ahead of the midterms.
0: ABC's Peter Haralambou says the justices upheld a lower court ruling, freezing the president's executive order. Oil prices easing slightly this morning, now about $106 a barrel, but the recent run-up amid violence in the Middle East has gas prices about $4.31 a gallon on average nationwide. As tech leaders say it's time to slow down development of artificial intelligence, a new Gallup poll says 27% of Americans are worried that AI will take their jobs. An historic night at the Emmys with two wins last night alone. Actor Matthew Rhys is now the first actor to ever win Best Lead in a comedy, drama, and limited series. And Widow's Bay swept in the comedy categories, picking up 14 awards. This is ABC News.
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4: Good morning, I'm Brian Danner. The United States Supreme Court has ruled that the U.S. Postal Service cannot place new restrictions on ballot mail before the November 3rd general election. In a statement, Washington Secretary of State Steve Hobbs says the decision reaffirms what the state warned against, that the USPS rule would create unnecessary disruption and put voters at risk. Nothing is changing about Washington elections right now. Eligible voters will continue to receive their ballots by mail and are encouraged to make a plan to vote.

0: Washington voters can check voter registration and find official ballot drop boxes near them by visiting the website votewa.gov. The cost to go to the landfill in Asotin County will likely increase with the new year. Asotin County commissioners held a public hearing yesterday during their weekly meeting. No one showed up to comment in person or over the Zoom broadcast. The price for dumping less than 200 pounds right now is $5, but the proposed increase will rise to either $6.40 or $7. The idea of $7 is just so customers don't have to carry around coins, and the landfill doesn't also have to keep considerable amounts of change on hand for people using cash. Public Works Director Josh Malkin commented on the reason for the increase.
1: Solid waste is very highly regulated, getting even more highly regulated by the year through the state, through the EPA, and the health district and everything else, that it's not going to get cheaper to run our landfill.
0: If the price hike goes through, it will also cost more for Sunshine Disposal in Lewiston, Naslund in Asotin County, the city of Clarkston, and all collection companies who take their waste to the Asotin County landfill. If you'd like to comment on the increase, it's not too late. You can email comments to bocc@asotincountywa.gov. They have to be in by noon on Friday, September 18th. Continued repairs to fix 2024 flood damage on Idaho State Highway 162 south of Kamia are expected to begin Monday and continue through the end of November. According to the Idaho Transportation Department, crews will repair flood damaged areas for 4 miles along the roadway by removing damaged material, reinforcing areas along the roadway to protect against future erosion, and repaving sections as needed. Construction is scheduled during daylight hours Monday through Friday. Traffic will be reduced to one lane with flaggers directing vehicles through the work zone. Drivers should expect up to 15-minute delays, and access for local landowners will be maintained throughout the project. Drivers are reminded to slow down and use caution in active work zones. In sports, Jose Siri had 3 hits, 2 runs batted in, and scored 2 times, and the Los Angeles Angels beat the Seattle Mariners 6-4 last night in Anaheim. J.P. Crawford and Cal Raleigh both homered for the Mariners. Rookie left-hander Cade Anderson took the loss for Seattle, allowing 5 runs on 7 hits with 5 strikeouts over a 4 1/3 inning start. The series continues tonight in Anaheim with a first pitch scheduled for 6:38 and live radio coverage in the LC Valley on 95.5 FM and AM 950 KOZE, and in the Upper Clearwater Valley on AM 1300 KLER. I'm Brian Danner, LC Valley News.
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0: biggest songs and the biggest stars like Bailey Zimmerman. You get them all right here at Canyon Country. 7:14. Look at a partly cloudy skies. Highs are 72, up to about 52 right now. Checking out today's top headlines with my own twist, of course. Today's Make a Hat Day. Unless you're a Browns fan and that hat has Deshaun Watson on it, then it's Burn a Hat Day. It's National Felt Hat Day as well, but doesn't every hat become felt after you touch it? Sorry, not sorry. Also National Double Cheeseburger Day. And for anybody who celebrates, probably National Double Chin Day, too. President Trump says the only guardrail needed for AI is a strong and smart president. We're screwed. Mitch McConnell returning to work at the Senate. And Brendan Fraser's making a sequel to The Mummy. Coincidence? Wendy's in Oklahoma selling a nine patty burger. That's over 3,000 calories, which probably works out to a calorie for every day it spends in your colon. Men in Georgia broke into another person's pool and made out with their rubber duck. He's described as Armed and Ernie from Sesame Street. California's run out of license plate numbers? Yeah, if it's anything like when California ran out of silicone, I blame the Kardashians. Number of Americans dining alone now at an all-time high. Once again, Jennifer Aniston's a trendsetter. Well, the British Army is now testing camouflaged horses in warfare. And I'm starting to understand why a ragtag group of poorly organized colonists beat them in 1776. Tom Holland's now the highest grossing actor of all time. Which could change if Tom Cruise ever learns how to act. The Odyssey's become Universal's highest grossing movie ever. Which is pretty impressive, given the number of people who snuck into the theater inside horses to see it. Well, Sydney Sweeney's in hot water with some female fans for posing nude in a recent ad. And I'm sure I speak for every red-blooded U.S. man when I say, can she be in cold water instead? Fashion designer Bob Mackey died, apparently of a heart attack after seeing employees at Hot Dog on a Stick. Well, the original cast of Young Guns reuniting for a fan fest, B, movie premiere, or C, the overnight shift at Trader Joe's. Britney Spears says she hopes to be the best mom in the world. My response to that is like my response to the AI guardrails. Too little, too late. The average NFL fan pays $484 to watch games during the season. Now that number doubles for Dallas fans when you factor in all the things they break out of frustration. And both New York NFL teams 1-0 for the first time since 2009. Giants fans are elated. Jets fans don't exist.
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New stuff from Jacob Hackworth. What took you so long at 7:32? Yeah, we're going to get you qualified to win some cash thanks to your locally owned Liberty Marts in just moments. But is it too late to require AI to be spelled with periods, like an initial name or abbreviation or something? Because your friendly neighborhood Alan or Albert, you know, Al, would really appreciate it if we could make that happen. If you haven't noticed already, it's easy to confuse Al, A-L, with the non-initialized version of AI for artificial intelligence. I mean, it's an abbreviation, so we should do the periods, right? Well, according to the report, it's becoming a headache for a lot of Al's nationwide and even their businesses, like Al's Attire, shop that provides services like tailoring, custom clothing, but apparently a lot of customers think there's some kind of AI bot involved. But the owner, Al, says that little lowercase L looks exactly like a capital I, and my entire human identity depends on one very small line, saying AI can shorten an answer, but Al can shorten your trousers. And most mainstream websites, Google, LinkedIn, etc., all use that sans serif font that makes a capital I look just like a lowercase L because it drops the small strokes that help set them apart. Several Al's joking about starting a support group over this nonsense, but a problem that's not going to go away anytime soon. AI is just beginning, so it could mean a lot of people are going to be less likely to name their kid Al. And not just names that look like AI are getting mixed up. Eyes, AI, a common name in Japan, meaning love or affection. And confusion can go other ways, too. Just a speech last year. Remember this? Secretary of Education Linda McMahon misread the abbreviation for artificial intelligence as A1, like the steak sauce. So, is there a fix coming? Probably not. So, if it's become a regular problem or confusing for you, and you're an Al, you might have to make the adjustments here. Like, if you work for a tech company, and your lead engineer

0: Burge.
1: Or go by Albert instead of just Al, which I don't know. Because if I had to go by my phone, I hate Matthew. There's only like two people in my life I let call me Matthew. Because everyone always draws it out. They say it weird or snarky or something, but I don't know. Just Matt. 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Okay, if you're 18 or older, you haven't won the money in the last 30 days. What Animal House actor made his showbiz debut as the voice of TV's Johnny Quest? Remember watching that one on Saturday mornings back in the day? So again, what Animal House actor made his showbiz debut as the voice of TV's Johnny Quest? You give me the right answer, and I get you qualified to win that cash as we sway back and forth to Tim McGraw. Phone lines are open at 208-746-5665.

homes be by you. 744, we're getting you qualified to win some cash, all thanks to your locally owned Liberty Marts. A little trip down memory lane, if you will. A big bowl of Fruit Loops. Huh, Christy? One of my favorites back in the day. Sitting around those Saturday morning cartoons. So to qualify for the cash today, if you're 18 or older and not Jason Bowles, what Animal House actor made his showbiz debut as the voice of TV's Johnny Quest? We had Haji and Race, Bandit, Dr. Bannon, it was Race Bannon. I remember the doctor's name from memory. I don't want to have to resort to Google. So if you're 18 or older, and again, haven't won the money in the last 30 days, what Animal House actor, again, made his showbiz debut as the voice of TV's Johnny Quest? Take a couple more qualifiers at 208-746-5665. In the meantime, turning things over to Kenny Chesney.

0: ABC News. I'm Sherry Preston. The price of gas now hitting $4.31 a gallon on average nationwide. Diesel is more than $6 a gallon. It's up 32 cents in just the last week amid more fighting in the Middle East. The president has tried to temper Americans' concerns, blaming the rising cost of diesel on the Russian-Ukraine war, not Iran. The president announcing yesterday that Ukraine and Russia have agreed to stop attacks on energy and fuel supplies, but Ukraine's President Zelensky says that, for now, is only a proposal. There is a summit going on right now in Washington on keeping the humanity in AI. All week, tech leaders have been warning about putting guardrails on the development of new artificial intelligence models. The Kennedy Center board meeting today, reportedly preparing to close the iconic fine arts performance space due to what the board says are structural concerns. Board members say it could be saved through donations if President Trump's name were on the building. This is ABC News.
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0: 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The funding will cover coaching, data analysis, and ongoing meetings designed to address the individual development of every student. Idaho's participation is also supported by a two-time donation of $100,000 each from Blue Cross of Idaho Foundation for Health. The BAR model of school improvement is built around two essential pillars, relationships and data. It works by organizing teachers into multidisciplinary teams who share a specific group of students, creating a small school feeling and functionality inside of a wider school community. Educators use simple, structured BAR data tools to track academic performance, attendance, and behavioral needs daily, giving schools the power to catch, track, and address problems precisely and proactively. The program also prioritizes parent and family engagement by encouraging teachers to communicate via phone calls, notes home, and other methods of staying in close contact, strengthening the relationship between parents and educators. In Idaho, Jennifer Middle School in Lewiston School District, Meridian Middle School in the West Ada School District, and Taylorview Middle School in the Idaho Falls School District began implementing the BAR model in the spring of 2026. Chief Taghi Elementary Academy is also launching the BAR model this fall. Four candidates have been named for the Lewis Clark State College Career and Technical Education Deanship. Lewis Clark State faculty and staff are invited to attend candidate presentations on designing a sustainable CTE growth model, students, employers, and community as shared stakeholders. All presentations will take place on the LC State campus. The candidates and presentation schedule are Charles Bell, 3:30 p.m. tomorrow in the Sacagawea Hall, Room 112. Doug Cruthards, 3:45 p.m. Thursday, also at the Sacagawea Hall, Room 112. Annalise Baker, 4 p.m. September 29th in the LC State Library Telecommunications Center classroom. And Jared Barrett, 4 p.m. September 30th, also in the Lewis Clark State Library Telecommunications Center. Each candidate will present for 30 minutes, followed by 30 minutes of questions and answers. This week, a local veterans group is hosting a night of education, help, and hope surrounding veteran suicide. They'll have guest speakers talking about mental health through inspiring stories and educational presentations. It's coming up at Lindsay Creek Vineyard on Thursday this week from 5:30 p.m. to 8 p.m. It's open to veterans, family members, and supporters. In sports, Jose Siri had three hits, two runs batted in, and scored twice, and the Los Angeles Angels beat the Seattle Mariners 6-4 last night in Anaheim. J.P. Crawford and Cal Raleigh both homered for the Mariners. Rookie left-hander Kate Anderson took the loss for Seattle, allowing five runs on seven hits with five strikeouts over a 4 1/3 inning start. The series continues tonight in Anaheim with a first pitch scheduled for 6:38 and live radio coverage in the LC Valley on 95.5 FM and AM 950 KOZE and in the Upper Clearwater Valley on AM 1300 KLER. I'm Brian Danner, LC Valley News.
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0: Mary Jo Reeves off to go see Rodney Atkins this Friday night, Spokane Tribe Resort and Casino. She was paying attention. Heard the Rodney ringtone, and we are not done. We've still got all of today and tomorrow. Multiple chances to score tickets to go see Rodney Atkins for free. Friday night, again, Spokane Tribe Resort Casino, showtime around 8 o'clock. So next time you hear that Rodney ringtone, like Mary Jo, be caller number 5 for your chance to go for free. Courtesy of the Spokane Tribe Resort Casino and all of us here at Canyon Country. BuzzFeed kind of rounded up a few stories from admissions officers. And they shared some of the wildest things ever submitted on college applications. So if you're still kind of like, meh, with yours, it'll take some comfort. Check these out. One girl applying for med school. On her admission form admitted she panics under pressure, lacks leadership skills, and hates hospitals. So, good luck. One kid mailed a shoe in and then made a lame joke about getting a foot in the door. Okay. Somebody wrote their entire essay in red crayon. Apparently it was well written, though, if that helps. So simple, you put it in crayon. Make it easy. One student asked if they could please not let them enter their school because they were simply being pressured by their parents to apply. I like the honesty, at least. One person said their happiest place was the bathroom while using it. One lady said the reason she wanted to go to law school was so she could marry a lawyer. Hang around the courthouse, sweetie. And one kid said one of his biggest talents was being able to identify bra cup sizes by sight. So, moral of the story, I guess. Yeah, true. I guess you want to stand out during the admissions process, but you know what? Maybe not this much.
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11: 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Well, kind of cloudy today with a high of 72. Partly cloudy tonight, lows down around 52. Sunshine tomorrow, highs of 78. Going to be mostly clear tomorrow night, lows down around 53. And then partly cloudy Thursday, highs of 77. Up to about 53 now with some Ty Herndon taking you back. I want my goodbye back right here on Canyon Country.

10 in a pinch, man. Hotter than the red on the cattle brand, cause she's a gold digger with a quick trigger, a cast iron skillet swinging lid flipper. Now he's a double wide on the county line, sipping on a six pack of Lone Star Light. She did him dirty, took him to the clinic.

Last night, around midnight, he took his lucky fence pliers and a mag light. He cut the fence out. He stuck on in. One whistle in the wind and that buckskin, he came running, running right up. He had the saddle already, so he saddled up. 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

0: soon at 8:31 as we turn to Nashville. It still kind of blows my mind that well, you have to buy concert tickets almost a year out for some events. And Stagecoach announced their 2027 lineup, one of the wildest in years, if you ask me. Night one, headlined by Riley Green. Performances from Hardy, Brothers Osborne, Shaboozy, Gretchen Wilson, Caitlin Butts, and more. Dino, go ahead, giggle. Night two, headlined by Zach Top. Performances by the living legend himself, Willie Nelson. Journey, Stephen Wilson Jr., The Fray, Dasha, and more. Night three, headlined by the legendary Garth Brooks. Performances from Kelly Clarkson, Pitbull, Turnpike Troubadours, Matchbox 20, David Lee Roth, Melissa Etheridge, and more. And Florida Georgia Line reunites for the first time during a special late-night set on the Mustang stage. Well, Stagecoach goes down April 23rd through the 25th in Indio, California next year. Tickets actually go on sale this Friday. Megan Maroney is now in the smoothie game, teamed up with Air One, I think, E-R-E-W-H-O-N, Air One, to launch a limited edition Easy Tiger smoothie inspired by her latest album, Cloud Nine. It's called Liars, Tigers, and Bears, a blend of almond milk, Greek yogurt, creatine, cherries, peaches, bananas, cacao nibs, and coconut cream, all for the low price of $22? Yee. This is a charitable side. Mayor Wynn says the collaboration supports St. Jude Children's Research Hospital, although they don't say how much from each smoothie will be donated. Not Megan's first partnership tied to a good cause, also paired with Raising Cane's to help raise money for the Megan Maroney Foundation supporting mental health and anti-bullying initiatives. Riley Green says he was hesitant to put out his song Worst Way because he says it was a little forward. Kind of a nice PG way of putting that, but he's definitely glad he released it because, well, it went on to become his first solo number one on country radio and reached the top 20 on the Billboard Hot 100. Oprah Winfrey admits she was inspired by U2 for her next venture. Four headlining shows at the Sphere called Aha or Aha! Aha! In April, an immersive show described as a symphony of senses. No, Oprah is not performing. You've got performances from English singer Jacob Collier, poet Ocean Vuong, musician Ajit, I don't know if that's how you pronounce it, gospel singer Wintley Phipps. Tickets start at $145, go on sale September 25th at 10 a.m. Pacific Standard Time. And Mariska Hargitay hosting the Emmys last night, first woman to do it in 15 years. Apple TV led with 28 wins, 14 going to Widow's Bay, which set a new record for most won by a comedy series. Sally Field honoring Dolly Parton, Reba McEntire performing a cover of Appalachian Memories. Taylor Swift made a cameo in a pre-recorded Law & Order sketch where Detective Olivia Benson and the team tried to figure out if Taylor would be at the Emmys. Well, Taylor's cat, Olivia Benson, made an appearance. Jean Smart making history with her win for Best Actress in a Comedy Series for Hacks Season 5. She is the first woman to win an Emmy for every season of a show. So, Jean and Allison Janney both winning their 8th career Emmys, which puts them in a four-way tie for the all-time record for most acting wins. Julia Louis-Dreyfus and Cloris Leachman also have 8. Matthew Rhys, the first person to win Best Lead Actor in all 3 genres. Previously won for the drama The Americans, last night won for comedy for Widow's Bay in the limited series on Netflix, The Beast and Me. And Michael J. Fox received a standing ovation as he accepted the Bob Hope Humanitarian Award.
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0: today could be a little longer than usual, with a lane blockage outside your bedroom door, a stalled dog in the front hallway, some minor delays along the kitchen counter, and multiple accidents in your toddler's underwear. This traffic report was brought to you by
1: The Danger Zone with Matt Dangerfield.
2: You guys actually pay this idiot?

0: I'm Sherry Preston. Los Angeles County District Attorney Nathan Hoffman just announced ahead of a hearing in the Rob Reiner case that his office will not seek the death penalty for Nick Reiner. Hoffman said the case has gone through a rigorous review and they took the wishes of the Reiner family members into account. Reaction coming in to the Supreme Court's decision not to allow his executive order that would limit mail-in balloting that President Trump wanted. ABC White House correspondent Karen Travers with more.
1: President Trump is weighing in with a very lengthy social media post, and no surprise, he is not happy with this from the Supreme Court. The president calls it a bad decision. He says it is a big loss for Republicans and America itself. He goes on to say that the Supreme Court really let our country down. He accuses certain justices, as he puts it, of being petrified of Democrats.
0: FBI Director Kash Patel before the Senate Judiciary Committee defending loosening some of the hiring requirements for the Bureau. This is ABC News.
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4: Good morning, I'm Brian Danner. The United States Supreme Court has ruled that the U.S. Postal Service cannot place new restrictions on ballot mail before the November 3rd general election. In a statement, Washington Secretary of State Steve Hobbs says the decision reaffirms what the state warned against, that the USPS rule would create unnecessary disruption and put voters at risk. Nothing is changing about Washington elections right now. Eligible voters will continue to receive their ballots by mail and are encouraged to make a plan to vote. Washington voters can check voter registration and find official ballot drop boxes near them by visiting the website.

0: website votewa.gov. The cost to go to the landfill in Assotin County will likely increase with the new year. Assotin County Commissioners held a public hearing yesterday during their weekly meeting. No one showed up to comment in person or over the Zoom broadcast. The price for dumping less than 200 pounds right now is $5, but the proposed increase will rise to either $6.40 or $7. The idea of $7 is just so customers don't have to carry around coins, and the landfill doesn't also have to keep considerable amounts of change on hand for people using cash. Public Works Director Josh Malkin commented on the reason for the increase.
1: Solid waste is very highly regulated, getting even more highly regulated by the year through the state, through the EPA, and the health district and everything else, that it's not going to get cheaper to run our landfill.
0: If the price hike goes through, it will also cost more for Sunshine Disposal in Lewiston, Naslund in Assotin County, the city of Clarkston, and all collection companies who take their waste to the Assotin County landfill. If you'd like to comment on the increase, it's not too late. You can email comments to bocc@assotincountywa.gov. They have to be in by noon on Friday, September 18th. Continued repairs to fix 2024 flood damage on Idaho State Highway 162 south of Kamia are expected to begin Monday and continue through the end of November. According to the Idaho Transportation Department, crews will repair flood-damaged areas for 4 miles along the roadway by removing damaged material, reinforcing areas along the roadway to protect against future erosion, and repaving sections as needed. Construction is scheduled during daylight hours Monday through Friday. Traffic will be reduced to one lane with flaggers directing vehicles through the work zone. Drivers should expect up to 15-minute delays, and access for local landowners will be maintained throughout the project. Drivers are reminded to slow down and use caution in active work zones. In sports, Jose Siri had 3 hits, 2 runs batted in, and scored 2 times, and the Los Angeles Angels beat the Seattle Mariners 6-4 last night in Anaheim. J.P. Crawford and Cal Raleigh both homered for the Mariners. Rookie left-hander Kade Anderson took the loss for Seattle, allowing 5 runs on 7 hits with 5 strikeouts over a 4 1/3 inning start. The series continues tonight in Anaheim with a first pitch scheduled for 6:38 and live radio coverage in the LC Valley on 95.5 FM and AM 950 KOZE, and in the Upper Clearwater Valley on AM 1300 KLER. I'm Brian Danner, LC Valley News.
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0: Well, we're not done with those Rodney Atkins tickets. I'm telling you, we got the rest of today and tomorrow. Keep listening for that Rodney ringtone. The next time you hear it, be caller number 5 and score your free tickets to the show. Again, this Friday night at the Spokane Tribe Resort and Casino. Got a friendly reminder. This applies to several people I know, including my wife. If you use ChatGPT, even if you give it a cutesy nickname, not your friend, everything you type into an AI bot is roughly a semi-public conversation. Why? Because they use your conversations to train future AI models, meaning they store all your stuff somewhere. And it's not just ChatGPT. Gemini, Copilot, Claude, all of them. So according to privacy experts, 5 things you should never share with an AI bot. And let's hope you haven't done these already. Personally identifiable information. We're talking your name, full name, address, phone number, and God forbid you gave it your social security number. Intimate personal details. Don't ever share sensitive information about your relationships, your mental health, your private life, medical information. 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But going forward, try to use general descriptions whenever possible. In other words, if you wouldn't post it to a group chat, you probably shouldn't paste it into an AI chatbot.
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telling my wife I have an empty head. Does that count for anything? Latest from Corey Kent. 9:30. There's the theme music. Meaning it's time for today's Stupid Criminals. 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Yes, they can detail your car, but they also have technicians on standby to help out with anything related to your rig. So hit them up on Diagonal Street in Clarkston. That's University Tire and Auto and Auto Shine Car Detailing. Well, last week in, where else, Florida, a couple checks into a hotel. The woman feels weird movements near the bed around 4 a.m. and then under the bed about 6:30 in the morning. I cannot imagine the horror. She looks under the bed, sees a strange man. They ran out of the room, alerted hotel security. According to the police, 25-year-old guy climbed over a balcony fence before entering the room through a sliding glass door and then hid under the bed while they were asleep. Ugh. No injuries reported, thank God. Suspect had previously stayed at the hotel, left August 31st, and was told to never come back, but did come back to retrieve some items before being escorted out. Hey, did I leave my Bible in the nightstand drawer? Oh, yeah, here it is. Thanks. Strange guys under the bed. No tip for housekeeping. But on the bright side, the couple got to the breakfast bar before the bacon ran out. Some guys have a type, like women with an extra candy coating. And some women have a type, like guys who are on the run from the cops. This could be a straight-up love connection. Authorities in Mississippi asking for the public's help identifying a vehicle with "Fat Chicks Only" written across it. Black older model Chevy Tahoe, allegedly involved in a burglary from last week. Witnesses say it was being driven by two large white men with long beards, but no other explanation or description. Sheriff said the men stole items from somebody's outbuilding, had other items stacked near the doorway of the house ready to be loaded in when the homeowner confronted them. Well, they dropped everything and booked it. Police are still trying to locate these men. You tried the nearest Waffle House or Old Country Buffet? And a nurse accused of attacking an elderly non-verbal nursing home patient and trying to perform an exorcism? Happened back on June 23rd at a county-run facility in Pennsylvania. Staff noticed one of the nurses was acting very strangely and refused to come out of a patient's room for over 2 hours. So they called the cops, who arrived to find caregiver Octavia Robinson standing over the patient with her fingers in her mouth. Robinson allegedly said there were demons inside the patient that needed to come out. Charged with abuse of a care... What? Charged with abuse of a care-dependent person and harassment. There it is. God, physical therapy sure has changed from when my nana was in assisted living. What's the billing code on an exorcism, by the way? Like 666, or how's that work out? Are you guys sure it was an exorcism? Maybe nana just swallowed her dentures again. Partly cloudy, 72 our high this afternoon, up to about 56 with Alan Jackson and those Mercury Blues on Canyon Country.

0: Fridays from Morgan Wallen and Ben by now on Canyon Country. I wonder if anybody wants to go see Rodney Atkins this Friday night for free.
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Anna Kramer going to be wrapping up another round of the Danger Zone. My time is done, but I can't go without your daily doses of goodness. You wouldn't dream of it. Always got to wrap things up on a positive. What about a young girl left her stuffed animal, which is kind of funny. My brother and sister and I were texting back and forth about my 8-year-old calls them stuffies, but I just, our favorite stuffed animals from back in the day that I think we're still in a box somewhere. Try to remember, like, how old we were when we got them, names, all that fun stuff. Well, she left her stuffy Rosie behind to the Four Seasons. Her parents got some money, huh? Well, the staff found Rosie and gave her the full VIP treatment before sending her back home. Even included a handwritten letter from Rosie along with a photo shoot of Rosie at the Four Seasons. There's even a TikTok sharing the story. The staff clearly had a lot of fun with this, and wow, it was a really amazing response for this little girl. In Kenya, 22-year-old entrepreneur Nora Kamanthi has created a robotic hand that can translate a teacher's voice into sign language for deaf students, so students can still learn even if the teacher doesn't know sign language. I didn't know Kenya doesn't have a standardized sign language. Each robotic hand, 3D printed from recycled plastic litter, it only costs about $350. It can last 3 years without maintenance. They've already sold about 100 units so far. And a man from the UK who spent more than a decade

0: 28 homeless has now found a permanent home and national recognition after a video of him playing piano in a church went viral. Reese Wynn Jones in an incredible rendition of Bohemian Rhapsody. Not only that, he also performed a charity show back in July and raised over $54,000 to help fight homelessness in the process. So find ways where you can brighten somebody's day. Make it just a little bit better, a little bit brighter, and keep listening for that Rodney ringtone. We probably have maybe a little over 24 hours left to do some winning. Stacks and stacks of tickets for Rodney Atkins again Friday night at the Spokane Tribe Resort and Casino. So keep listening for the Rodney ringtone, and anytime we play it, be caller number 5 for your chance to go see him live this Friday night, courtesy of the Spokane Tribe Resort and Casino, and all of us here at Canyon Country 106.9. Bye-bye.
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0: just about every song's a 3-minute therapy session you can actually afford.
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0: ABC News, I'm Wayne Cabot. Two more measles deaths now confirmed by Pennsylvania health officials. One was previously reported to be a 40-year-old woman. Two others were children. All were unvaccinated. Last time the U.S. had four measles deaths was 1992. ABC's Karen Travers is in Washington, where today a judge stopped the Kennedy Center from putting Donald Trump's name on the facade.
1: The order says, quote, simply put, defendants cannot install memorials for President Trump or anyone or anything else at the Kennedy Center without Congress's blessing.
0: And now there's word the Kennedy Center's board.

0: which was appointed by President Trump, has voted to close down entirely. Trump's offer of $5,000 to Americans if Republicans keep Congress gets a thumbs down today in a Reuters Ipsos poll. 63% disapprove. The president blasting the U.S. Supreme Court for stopping him from limiting mail-in voting before the election. FBI Director Kash Patel says he's going to send agents to election sites, calling them crisis coordinators. This is ABC News.
1: Well, it's official. In a recent survey of over 120,000 wireless customers, Pure Talk was the only wireless company in the country to get 5 out of 5 stars in every category: coverage, support, value, and data. 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
3: 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Strength-based school improvement organization Building Assets Reducing Risks, or BAR, is developing a presence in Idaho classrooms thanks to support from the J.A. and Catherine Albertson Family Foundation, the Blue Cross of Idaho Foundation for Health, and the Idaho Department of Education. The J.A. and Catherine Albertson Family Foundation has donated a total of $700,000 to bring BAR to 3 schools throughout the program's 3-year implementation period. The funding will cover coaching, data analysis, and ongoing meetings designed to address the individual development of every student. Idaho's participation is also supported by a 2-time donation of $100,000 each from Blue Cross of Idaho Foundation for Health. The BAR model of school improvement is built around 2 essential pillars: relationships and data. It works by organizing teachers into multidisciplinary teams who share a specific group of students, creating a small school feeling and functionality inside of a wider school community. Educators use simple structured BAR data tools to track academic performance, attendance, and behavioral needs daily, giving schools the power to catch, track, and address problems precisely and proactively. The program also prioritizes parent and family engagement by encouraging teachers to communicate via phone calls, notes home, and other methods of staying in close contact, strengthening the relationship between parents and educators. In Idaho, Jennifer Middle School in Lewiston School District, Meridian Middle School in the West Ada School District, and Taylorview Middle School in the Idaho Falls School District began implementing the BAR model in the spring of 2026. Chief Taggi Elementary Academy is also launching the BAR model this fall. 4 candidates have been named for the Lewis Clark State College Career and Technical Education Deanship. Lewis Clark State faculty and staff are invited to attend candidate presentations on designing a sustainable CTE growth model, students, employers, and community as shared stakeholders. All presentations will take place on the LC State campus. The candidates and presentation schedule are Charles Bell, 3:30 p.m. tomorrow in the Sacagawea Hall, Room 112. Doug Cruthards, 3:45 p.m. Thursday, also at the Sacagawea Hall, Room 112. Annalise Baker, 4 p.m. September 29th in the LC State Library Telecommunications Center classroom. And Jared Barrett, 4 p.m. September 30th, also in the Lewis Clark State Library Telecommunications Center. Each candidate will present for 30 minutes, followed by 30 minutes of questions and answers. This week, a local veterans group is hosting a night of education, help, and hope surrounding veteran suicide. They'll have guest speakers talking about mental health through inspiring stories and educational presentations. It's coming up at Lindsay Creek Vineyard on Thursday this week from 5:30 p.m. to 8 p.m. It's open to veterans, family members, and supporters. In sports, Jose Siri had 3 hits, 2 runs batted in, and scored twice, and the Los Angeles Angels beat the Seattle Mariners 6-4 last night in Anaheim. J.P. Crawford and Cal Raleigh both homered for the Mariners. Rookie left-hander Kate Anderson took the loss for Seattle, allowing 5 runs on 7 hits with 5 strikeouts over a 4 1/3 inning start. The series continues tonight in Anaheim with a first pitch scheduled for 6:38 and live radio coverage in the LC Valley on 95.5 FM and AM 950 KOZE, and in the Upper Clearwater Valley on AM 1300 KLER. I'm Brian Danner, LC Valley News.
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0: 2 out of 3 ain't bad. The best songs, the biggest stars, and the most variety. 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

rolling over, laid back in a thrift store beach chair, dropping lines in a Corona. But she looks back, yeah, she throws me a kiss like, honey, I sure want you. And it's 103 between her and me, and only 92 in Daytona. And

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And there's a reggae band full of dreadheads just sitting in the corner laughing. Well, my baby walks over, drops a 20 in the jar. 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

Bartender looked at me like, pony up, man, we're closing down. 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Glad you finally got to see New York City. 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

0: Luke Bryan, Country and She Knows It on Canyon Country 106.9. Happy Tuesday to you as always. We're doing our Would You Rather question of the day. And would you rather have lemons for eyes or a pumpkin for a head? And for me, I had to think. I was like, okay, are the lemons, can I see out of them? First off, can I see out of them? Second of all, do I know that they're acidic if they are my eyes? Or do I just have really, really big eyes the size of lemons? But also, are they peels? Okay, is the inside of a lemon my eye? And then my eyelids are the peels? I don't know. Maybe up for your own imagination. But a pumpkin for a head, can I decide what pumpkin? Okay, I don't want one of those ones that have all like the weird warts all over it. And also, is it as sturdy as my actual head, or is it as sturdy as a real pumpkin? Because then I think maybe lemons for eyes. Just because I feel like I drop my phone on my face a lot, and that would destroy a pumpkin. And so I want to say maybe lemons for eyes, but then it's also like, you know, are they sensitive? Do they burn all the time? Are my eyes always red because, you know, they're lemons? I don't know. There's a lot of factors into this one, but I'm going to maybe say lemons for eyes only because I feel like if I had a pumpkin for a head, it would be not so sturdy. I feel like it would, like, I would break my head a lot if I had a pumpkin head.
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0: 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Lows of 53 tonight, mostly cloudy skies. Tomorrow, well, we've got sunshine, highs of 80, and a low around 54.

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singing along to Brantley Gilbert, Good Damn on Canyon Country. And don't forget, Pumpkinpalooza is coming up on Halloween this year. There's going to be games, trick-or-treating, also food and merchandise, vendors, the Great Pumpkin Roll contests, and more. And it's all happening from noon to 4 on Main Street in Lewiston. If you would like to be a vendor this year, you can sign up.

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0: Zach John King. Get to drinking here on Canyon Country 106.9. You're listening in here with Aiden. And, well, we are officially in our last week officially of summer, our last full week of summer, because fall starts next week. And if you were wanting more pumpkin spice in your life, well, we just got the newest thing. A company has now created a pumpkin spice themed casket. Yes, a sentence I never thought I would utter in my life. But apparently, pumpkinspicecasket.com, that domain, I bet they had to fight a lot of people for that domain. So many people wanted it. Now, this casket, if you were thinking to yourself, oh, well, how much does it cost? It costs around $1,600. Of course, it is a classic pumpkin spice exterior. It's got a lovely white interior, but it does not actually taste or smell like pumpkin spice. It just is the exterior, really. It's the design, it's the outside of the casket that gives it that pumpkin spice, I guess. And I think maybe, I always tell myself, I go, what is too far? You know, in the world of pumpkin spice, what is too far? How far can we take it? And I think we did. I think officially they did it. 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I think you took it too far.
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0: Jason, John Morgan, kid myself on Canyon Country 106.9. Y2K has honestly, she has made such a comeback. I am telling you, it is absolutely crazy out there. Everything is Y2K. We've got the low-rise jeans. We've got the lace camis. We've got the gauchos, the platform flip-flops. It's all coming back. But then also now, we've got flip phones. Because iPhone, okay, Apple has introduced the iPhone Duo, and it is a foldable iPhone, all right? It's pretty much a flip phone, but, you know, modern 2026 pretty much style. It is interesting. I don't like it. Personally, I don't like it, but I also have a very, very old iPhone. But I don't know. The foldable, it's all touchable. I just feel like that is a recipe for a disaster to happen, in the sense of like a lot of accidental pocket dialing, and maybe, you know, those times where you're trying to talk about someone and then you accidentally say their name and then Siri calls them, and all, you know, I feel like it's a recipe for a disaster. But Y2K is coming back, and now Apple is now, you know, joining in with the foldable and flippable phones. What? Now I'm just waiting for them to bring back the old school MacBooks. You remember the old school ones where they had the colors and they were like all silver, and there was like orange and green and blue, like those old ones. Now let's do that. And then also, let's start putting all the accessories back in the box too. I want to get the chargers. I want to get my headphones, my little earphones. I want it all. Put it all back in the box too while we're at it.
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And if you aren't following us on our Facebook page, you got to get on over there. We're on there every day. We do things on our Facebook page that we don't talk about here on air. You never want to miss your chance to maybe win something. 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

day, Pop's Farm was a place to go. Load the truck up, hit the dirt road. Jump the barbed wire, spread the word. Light the bonfire and call the girls. King in the can and the Marlboro man. Jack and Jim were a few good men. Where you learn how to kiss and cuss and fight too. Better watch out for the boys in blue. And all this small town, he said, she said. Ain't it funny how rumors spread like I know something y'all don't know. Man, that talk is getting old. You better mind your business, man. Watch your mouth. For after night.

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0: News. I'm Dave Packer. The Kennedy Center Board of Trustees voting to shut the Performing Arts Center down.
1: The vote to immediately shutter the iconic building came about an hour after a federal judge blocked the Kennedy Center Board from adding a tribute to President Donald Trump on the Performing Arts Center. The Kennedy Center Board, filled with Trump's hand-picked appointees, tried to include a tribute to Trump on the building facade after the same judge in May blocked renaming the center after the president.
0: ABC's Peter Haralambos. After Macklemore was yanked from Ed Sheeran's tour after making pro-Palestinian remarks at a show in New Jersey, four of Sheeran's supporting acts abruptly quit in solidarity with Macklemore. In western Yemen, the conflict widening, Iran-backed Houthi forces claiming new territory, threatening critical shipping lanes in the Red Sea. The House this evening voted 232 to 147 to kill a Democratic-led effort by retiring Congressman Al Green of Texas to impeach President Trump over U.S. Immigration and Customs Enforcement killings. This is ABC News.
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4: Good afternoon, I'm Greg Kramer. Assotin County Commissioners want to make the roads safer for kids headed to school. Quite a bit of the parking around Lincoln Middle School and Heights Elementary will be gone soon. Much of the curb space around the schools is packed in the mornings, with cars quickly dropping off and then picking up in the afternoons. During yesterday's County Commissioners meeting, Public Works Director Josh Malkin talked about how the changes will make things much safer.
5: I'm sure there will be some unhappy people because this is going to be a little less convenient, but this is not about convenience. This is about safety.
4: Malkin went on to say this will also be beneficial for kids trying to get the ball fields and people using the track. Malkin says he discussed the proposal with the Clarkston School District, and they have agreed the changes are for the best interest of the students. You can put it on the calendar. Sweet Treats and Fair Eats is the theme for this year's Latah County Fair. Gates open Thursday at 1 and close at 9:30 Friday, and Saturday things kick off at 11 a.m. and run till 9:30. Sunday it starts at 11 a.m. and closes at 5. Admission is free to the fair, but it does cost to get into the carnival. The fair is on Herald Avenue in Moscow. Your weather forecast in the LZ Valley tonight: 53 degrees and partly cloudy. Tomorrow, 82 and mostly sunny. Thursday, 81 degrees and mostly sunny skies. And that's your news. 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